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And we'll get to and we can spend and make a blanket instead of a plaid.

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I'm all about your lady, Chelsea, high handler. Got your legs racing hard on vacation. 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

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I had to let go everything, but that's another song. 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